0: with Ryder and Lisa.
1: My slow pitch team won it all this weekend. Congratulations to the Sweaty Balls.
2: Oh, that's an interesting team name. But yeah, it seems like a lot of the ball tournaments wrapping up, ball leagues wrapping up. So congratulations to everyone.
1: My highlight of the weekend actually came after we had won. I'm standing with the ball that we had used for the game on the pitching mound. And there were some people watching, and there was a 5-gallon pail where all the other extra balls were in.
2: Okay.
1: And somebody yelled, "If you're such a good pitcher, throw it in the pail."
2: And you nailed it?
1: From probably, I don't know, 40 feet.
2: Did you get an MVP chant going in the crowd?
1: Literally. The crowd, there was probably 50 people there. They went ape over it. I want to be a professional athlete now because I finally got like a proper cheer. But it's ridiculous that it happened for something that shook down after the game was over.
2: I was convinced you were going to say that you did like an epic keg stand or something.
1: Ooh, yeah, that probably would have got a cheer as well next year.
3: Here we go again, buddy. Get it, get it.
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5: 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I'll take my girlfriend with me. Why not go out to the coast? We'll have a good time at the concert. I love them. Thank you so much.
0: Now that's a play day. 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
5: Not a bad weekend overall in Regina. 11 and sunny this afternoon with a low of 0 tonight. Tomorrow, mainly sunny and a high of 10, but windy, gusting up to 60 kilometers an hour at times. And then Sunday, cloudy and a high of 11.
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1: So we were the first country in North America to get rid of the penny, and then the states followed suit.
2: Mm-hmm.
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1: Okay.
2: Other than that, you can get rid of the coins.
1: I thought the dime for your thoughts thing was going to get a laugh, but your joke was better.
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0: at Night with Ryder and Lisa.
1: A New Zealand woman died and was resuscitated by a fellow shopper at a grocery store.
2: Okay.
1: And he kept her alive until paramedics showed up. She survived, and 5.5 hours later, seemed good enough to go that she was able to leave the hospital, came back to her vehicle, parking ticket.
2: No.
1: And the reason this is making international news is the parking company tried to step up, and they reduced the fine from $80 to $30.
2: I'm sorry, they still tried to get $30 out of this woman?
1: And the public backlash was so bad that they have since waived it.
2: Okay, good.
1: So just a note, if you own a parking company and somebody dies, maybe waive their ticket.
2: Yeah.
1: Even if they eventually survive.

0: popular baby names and popular dog names have never been closer than in 2026. The new stats are out, and names like Leo, Bella, and Chloe are all in the top 20 for both humans and animals.
1: Chloe for a cat might be the cutest thing I've ever heard. No, but this is common. Sometimes you'll hear someone yelling out their back door like, Jeff, stop licking your butt. And you're like, are they talking to their dad? Are they talking to their brother? Is it a dog? Is it a toddler?
0: And it seems like more humans are now being named things that are kind of animal-esque in the past. Like Rex, for example, would have just been an animal name for the most part.
1: Yeah, one of my girlfriends had a baby recently, a little girl, and she named her Murphy. But I have friends that have dogs named Murphy.
0: It's all getting pretty confusing.
1: Yeah.
2: Play at night with Ryder and Lisa.

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1: If you're a big fan of superhero movies, the next one has been slated for a summer of 2028 release. Ryan Gosling as Ghost Rider.
2: Ooh.
1: That'll be the third Marvel film on the 2028 calendar.
2: Anything with Ryan Gosling, I am seated. I'm ready to watch this. It does make me wonder, though, is there room for new actors to get roles?
1: Yeah. Also, how many motorbike movies is Ryan Gosling going to be in?

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1: Ella Langley's Choosing Texas has now been in the number one spot for 18 weeks. That is just one away from two other songs that hold the record for non-holiday songs.
2: Okay, so you're referencing Mariah Carey, obviously.
1: Unfair Advantage. She goes number one every December for unbeatable. Like 3 weeks. Unbeatable, yeah. But it's Shaboozy's A Bar Song, Tipsy, and Lil Nas X's Old Town Road. All three of the songs, Choosing Texas and those two, have something in common.
2: They're crossover hits, country and pop charts.
1: That's the answer.
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1: Regina. Wake up in the morning feeling like P. Diddy.
2: Hey, what up, girl?
1: Grab my glasses, I'm out the door. I'm gonna hit this city.
2: Let's
1: before
2: go.
1: I leave, brush my teeth with a bottle of Jack. Cause when I leave for the night, I ain't coming.

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2: Perez Hilton wants privacy during this time, but the amount of people that are like, Team Britney, Team Paris Hilton, Team Lindsay Lohan, all the people that he bullied for so long are like, we're not giving you privacy.
1: You look back at the success he's had over the years. 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
2: Wow.
1: So yeah, I don't think he'll ever get back to that, but it probably will see a surge. But respect his privacy, I guess.

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1: It seems like one of the newer trends is not only scary movies, but scary series.
2: Ooh, some cliffhangers. Like Widow's Bay is so good.
1: Yeah, totally. The next one is going to be Stephen King's It, Welcome to Derry. Mm-hmm. It's going to have two seasons locked in. One is set, this is all a prequel to what we've seen from It before. The first is set in 1962, and the second will be 1935, highlighting the Great Depression era.
2: Where did the clown live back then? Were there sewage systems that he could frequent?
1: That's a great question. In 1935, I think people just did it in a pail and threw it out their door.
0: Here we go again, buddy. Get it, get it.
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0: The Super Bowl for the first time in history is going to be on Valentine's Day in 2027.
1: Does this mean Taylor Swift performs?
0: I never thought about that. Like, I was thinking about all of the angry partners that would like to be spoiled that day when in reality, a lot of football fans are going to be busy.
1: If she does perform, though, you're checking off a lot of those people from being mad.
0: True.
1: They'll be excited to watch that halftime show. The lovey-dovey types.
0: Let's hope that the NFL takes this into consideration then.
2: Let's go. Let's kick off the night. After work, after hours.
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2: Ryder and Lisa on Play.

0: re-entered the gaming world.
1: Yeah, you picked up a PS5. That was your birthday gift. Happy early birthday,
0: thank
1: by
0: you.
1: The way.
0: Thank you.
1: And how's it going? What have you been playing?
0: I just got the new Madden NFL game.
1: Okay.
0: And it was going pretty good until I started playing online. And not only did I have, like, they sounded like they might have been 8-year-olds absolutely destroying me, but they all swear at you.
1: Oh, no.
0: It's super weird. It's a weird vibe to have an 8-year-old tell you off with, like, all of the bad words.
1: All right. So if you have kids that are playing on their PS5,
0: just know that that's what they're up to.
1: They're swearing.
0: And beating adults.
1: Well, that part their parents are proud of.
0: I kind of want to take the PS5 back.
1: I can't do this anymore.

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5: Yo, man.
6: Yo.
5: Open up, man.
6: What do you want, man?
5: My girl just caught me.
6: You made her catch you?
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6: Who?
5: The girl next door, you know? I don't know what to do.

0: Point with Ryder and Lisa.
1: A bear escaped the Calgary Zoo recently, and not just any bear, a grizzly bear.
2: I mean, when I first read this, I was like, at least it wasn't a polar bear. They're the only bear that actively hunt humans as food. Grizzly bears will still take you out, but it's if they feel threatened or they're protecting, whereas a polar bear will actually try to get you.
1: Yeah, where polar bears live, it's illegal to lock your house doors in case a stranger comes across a polar bear. They should be able to run into anyone's house.
2: So it's crazy that we're saying, well, at least it wasn't a polar bear, when a friggin' grizzly bear escaped from the zoo.
1: So it was tranquilized and put back in, and I think the Calgary Zoo is having some serious meetings this week to make sure that doesn't happen again. But it's funny that you bring up polar bears. I saw a polar bear in water at a zoo of some sort, and the size of them was so scary. But the top comment made me laugh. It said, there's some men on here that still think that they can take this.
3: Get the vibe, it's gonna be lit tonight. Play at night with Ryder and Lisa.

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5: 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I'm glad that I'm won. I'll take my girlfriend with me. Why not go out to the coast? We'll have a good time at the concert. I love them. Thank you so much.
1: Now that's a play day. 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

0: with Ryder and Lisa.
1: You often hear about fantasy football punishments, but kind of a newer trend, or at least to me, I don't know, maybe Ryder, you can attest to this, is people have to do challenges to actually find out what order they get to choose their fantasy football teams.
2: Yeah, it seems like this is building momentum. I'm sure there's leagues that have done this for years, but whether it's a combine or just a 40-yard dash, it is fun to see, because I think the majority of fantasy football owners that take it really serious are guys that would no longer be anywhere near professional athletes.
1: So seeing how fast they can run,
2: you're just so worried about their hamstrings.
1: I wonder how many people have shin splints yeah. or like roll their ankle.
2: Totally. So get geared up to do this, but stretch first. You need to. We're at that age now. You got to stretch for as long as you're planning to run.
1: You need to stretch before and after.
2: Sure.
1: Okay.
0: One, two, three. Yeah. 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
6: 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We'll have a good time at the concert. I love them. Thank you so much.
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0: 2. Rider Nation lives on 620 CKRM. I'm Dave Thomas, voice of the Saskatchewan Roughriders. Sunday is game day as the Riders take on the BC Lions. Countdown to kickoff with Tegan Witko and Wes Cates is at 2. The pregame show's at 4. And kickoff with Luke Mullender and I is at 5. 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

the three to the four. When it's last call and they kick us out the door. 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
1: Headlines.
2: Canada and the U.S. appear to be closing in on a trade deal. Prime Minister Mark Carney says the U.S. have agreed to delay the 50% tariffs on a range of Canadian goods until the end of August 21st, giving sides both more time to finalize negotiations. The tariffs had set to take place on Wednesday. A woman convicted in a deadly impaired driving crash that killed two Alberta women in 2024 has been granted day parole. The Parole Board of Canada says Brittany Berry's risk of reoffending is considered low, citing her acceptance of responsibility, completion of treatment programs, and progress while incarcerated. She will serve her day parole at a supervised residential facility under strict conditions. Regina police have laid charges against a third person in connection with a double homicide in north central Regina. 30-year-old Fazian Alexson is facing two counts of second-degree murder, along with several firearm charges, following the August 11 shooting that left a 42-year-old woman and a 37-year-old man dead. Two other people have been already charged, and the investigation remains ongoing.
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3: Good morning, I'm Dave Thomas. The Saskatchewan Roughriders are 6-3 through the first half of the CFL season, and they'll open the second half in Vancouver on Sunday against the 4-5 BC Lions, who've won three in a row. The Riders will start their on-field work ahead of the game later this morning at Mosaic Stadium. Speaking of Mosaic Stadium, Rod Schmidt, who was the City of Regina's manager for stadium development, which included the opening of the venue, in addition to assisting with the 2005 Canada Summer Games and numerous other community projects, was among the Regina Sports Hall of Fame's class of 2026 announced yesterday. He's proud of the legacy that's been left behind.
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3: Also called to the hall, Lois Koss, Jan Stein, Danny Banda, the 2006 Regina Squids men's water polo team, and Mallendale Isaac. 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In the majors, Alejandro Kirk hit a home run and three RBIs in Toronto's 10-5 win over the AL East leading Tampa Bay Rays last night. The Jays are now a half game out of a wild card spot, and Kelsey Mitchell led all scorers with 29 points as the Indiana Fever held on for a 101-95 WNBA victory over the Toronto Temple last night. Caitlin Clark had 24 points and 7 assists as the Fever won their fifth in a row. And that's your sports. 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
2: We're definitely keeping the fans and air conditioners running over the next few days. 28 for a high today as a chance of rain continues throughout today. 9 tonight. We're hitting 28 tomorrow, 27 Friday, and 30 expected over the weekend. Light rain right now sitting at 16.

morning. Mark continues to be off this week. I'm Travis filling in. It was a nice drive into work this morning. Who else is enjoying the rain? You kind of roll down the window a little bit and get that fresh rain smell. Take a big breath of that. Oh, yeah. Plus, if you've been putting off the car wash, kind of nice to get a little mist over the car this morning. It's going to be another scorcher one today. 28 for a high. Very nice day expected. 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

0: definitely saw it a lot in the 90s where a lot of country music was going mainstream. Artists like Shania Twain. You're definitely starting to see that in 2026. Ella Langley is a prime example. Her song is huge everywhere, all over mainstream charts. And this artist right here just got nominated for Best New Artist at the MTV VMAs. She's blowing up on the scene. It's Stella Lefty on Play 92.
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The nominations for the MTV VMA Awards came out yesterday, and yes, even though MTV does not air music videos anymore, they still got a video music award show. Leading nominations this year, this one's hard to believe, Madonna. She is up for 11 awards this year. She's been nominated every single decade of her music career. If she wins all 11, she'll make MTV history. And no surprise here, right behind Madonna. That's right, T-Swift. If Taylor Swift wins at least one award, she'll become the most awarded artist in MTV VMA history. And then behind Taylor Swift with 7 nominations, we have Ariana Grande. She's had a massive year this year. And also up for 7 awards this year at the MTV VMAs, Sabrina Carpenter. The MTV VMAs go down September 27th. You could stream them and watch them on TV.

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1: Headlines.
2: Canada and the U.S. appear to be closing in on a trade deal. Prime Minister Mark Carney says the U.S. have agreed to delay planned 50% tariffs on a range of Canadian goods until the end of August 21st, giving both sides more time to finalize negotiations. The tariffs had set to take effect today and would have affected a wide range of products. A woman convicted in a deadly impaired driving crash that killed two Alberta women in 2024 has been granted day parole. The Parole Board of Canada says Brittany Berry's risk of reoffending is considered low, citing her acceptance of responsibility and completion of treatment programs while incarcerated. She will serve her day parole at a supervised facility under strict conditions. Regina police have laid charges against a third person in connection with the double homicide in North Central Regina. 30-year-old Fazian Alexson is facing two counts of second-degree murder, along with several firearm charges, following the August 11th shooting that left a 42-year-old woman and a 37-year-old man dead. Two other people have already been charged, and the investigation remains ongoing.
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3: Good morning, I'm Dave Thomas. The Saskatchewan Roughriders are 6-3 through the first half of the CFL season, and they'll open the second half in Vancouver on Sunday against the 4-5 BC Lions, who've won three in a row. The Riders will start their on-field work ahead of the game later this morning in Mosaic Stadium. Speaking of Mosaic Stadium, Rod Schmidt, who was the City of Regina's manager for stadium development, which included the opening of the venue, in addition to assisting with the 2005 Canada Summer Games and numerous other community projects, was among the Regina Sports Hall of Fame's class of 2026 announced yesterday. He's proud of the legacy that's been left behind.
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3: Also called to the hall, Lois Koss, Jan Stein, Danny Banda, the 2006 Regina Squids men's water polo team, and Mallendale Isaac. 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In the majors, Alejandro Kirk hit a home run and three RBIs in Toronto's 10-5 win over the AL East leading Tampa Bay Rays last night. The Jays are now a half game out of a wild card spot, and Kelsey Mitchell led all scorers with 29 points as the Indiana Fever held on for a 101-95 WNBA victory over the Toronto Temple last night. Caitlin Clark had 24 points and 7 assists as the Fever won their fifth in a row. And that's your sports. 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

temperature of a day up ahead, 30 we're going to be close to with the humidity today. It's Travis on Play 92 filling in for Mark. And if there's any high school students listening and you're thinking about cheating this year using ChatGPT, it might be trickier to do it this year. I'll explain coming up.

Akon live streaming at play92.ca. Hey, high school students, if you're thinking about cheating this upcoming school season using ChatGPT, you might have a tougher time. ChatGPT has introduced teen mode. So they say they can detect when somebody's aged around 13 to 17 based off their questions. Like if you're punching in high school questions, they can tell now. And it will go into teen mode, where instead of just giving you the answer, it'll help you out. It'll give you suggestions, explanations, step-by-step instructions, but it won't straight up give you an answer or a report or do your homework for you. Which, I don't know about you, but if you know anyone in high school, I have a family member that teaches in high school, and she says AI is being used on every single project and that the teachers can definitely tell. So hopefully this, I don't know, if ChatGPT is implementing this new feature, hopefully this squashes it down a bit. Or kids, you'll have to cheat like we did growing up by looking over at your next door neighbor's paper. I'm kidding. Don't cheat at all, kids, is what I'm trying to say. That

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8: 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Right now, we are sitting at 14.
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0: Spice Girls on Play 92. Mark is off this week. I'm Travis filling in. Imagine not talking to your sibling for 16 years. I mean, all siblings fight, right? It's just nature that all siblings fight. Well, that's exactly what happened to the band Oasis. Liam and Noel Gallagher, brothers, obviously make up Oasis. And they broke up the band for 16 years. They didn't talk to each other. Well, they got a brand new documentary coming out talking about their 16 years of not talking to each other and reuniting.
1: Finally, after days of fevered speculation, they have confirmed they are reuniting for a series of concerts.
2: Most thought it would never happen, and some still aren't convinced.
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5: I just don't see myself on stage with Liam. I don't really want to be going back with the tension. Will it fall apart again?
0: Well, it seemed to have worked out. They had that massive reunion tour. So that documentary is coming out September 11th.

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Do you own DVDs? A lot of people are going back to watching DVDs just because streaming services are getting so expensive and there's so many of them. They keep going up in price every single year. Well, I saw this. Have you ever seen free libraries? They're like little boxes people put in their front yard. It's take a book, leave a book. Well, people are doing that now with mini Blockbuster videos where they'll have a little box on their front lawn where it's take a DVD, leave a DVD. Because with video rental stores no longer existing in 2026 and people going back to DVDs, she just popped by. So if you go to freeblockbuster.org, you can actually set one of these up in your front yard. They have a whole map of where these are. There is a bunch in Canada. I'm looking on the map. None in Regina yet. So if anyone in Regina puts a free Blockbuster on their front yard, please let us know.

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5: 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Wonderful news! Thank you so much! What a great prize. That is such a great thing to do. 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I'm glad that I'm won. I'll take my girlfriend with me. Why not go out to the coast? We'll have a good time at the concert. I love that. Thank you so much.
1: Now that's a play day. 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

Number one for throwbacks, Play 92, live streaming at play92.ca. The nominations for the MTV VMA Awards came out yesterday, and yes, even though MTV does not air music videos anymore, they still got a video music award show. Leading nominations this year, this one's hard to believe, Madonna. She is up for 11 awards this year. She's been nominated every single decade of her music career. If she wins all 11, she'll make MTV history. And no surprise here, right behind Madonna. That's right, T-Swift. If Taylor Swift wins at least one award, she'll become the most awarded artist in MTV VMA history. And then behind Taylor Swift with 7 nominations, we have Ariana Grande. She's had a massive year this year. And also up for 7 awards this year at the MTV VMAs, Sabrina Carpenter. The MTV VMAs go down September 27th. You could stream them and watch them on TV.

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2: Canada and the U.S. appear to be closing in on a trade deal. Prime Minister Mark Carney says the U.S. have agreed to delay planned 50% tariffs on a range of Canadian goods until the end of August 21st, giving both sides more time to finalize negotiations. The tariffs had set to take effect today and would have affected a wide range of products. A woman convicted in a deadly impaired driving crash that killed two Alberta women in 2024 has been granted day parole. The Parole Board of Canada says Brittany Berry's risk of reoffending is considered low, citing her acceptance of responsibility and completion of treatment programs while incarcerated. She will serve her day parole at a supervised facility under strict conditions. Regina police have laid charges against a third person in connection with the double homicide in North Central Regina. 30-year-old Fazian Alexson is facing 2 counts of second-degree murder, along with several firearm charges, following the August 11th shooting that left a 42-year-old woman and a 37-year-old man dead. Two other people have already been charged, and the investigation remains ongoing.
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3: Good morning, I'm Dave Thomas. The Saskatchewan Roughriders are 6-3 through the first half of the CFL season, and they'll open the second half in Vancouver on Sunday against the 4-5 BC Lions, who've won 3 in a row. The Riders will start their on-field work ahead of the game later this morning in Mosaic Stadium. Speaking of Mosaic Stadium, Rod Schmidt, who was the City of Regina's manager for stadium development, which included the opening of the venue, in addition to assisting with the 2005 Canada Summer Games and numerous other community projects, was among the Regina Sports Hall of Fame's class of 2026 announced yesterday. He's proud of the legacy that's been left behind.
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3: Also called to the hall, Lois Koss, Jan Stein, Danny Banda, the 2006 Regina Squids men's water polo team, and Mallandale Isaac. 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In the majors, Alejandro Kirk hit a home run and 3 RBIs in Toronto's 10-5 win over the AL East leading Tampa Bay Rays last night. The Jays are now a half game out of a wild card spot, and Kelsey Mitchell led all scorers with 29 points as the Indiana Fever held on for a 101-95 WNBA victory over the Toronto Temple last night. Caitlin Clark had 24 points and 7 assists as the Fever won their 5th in a row. And that's your sports. 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

Langley could break Billboard history. Her song, Choosin' Texas, has been 18 weeks at number one on Billboard's Hot 100. The record is currently set by Mariah Carey's All I Want for Christmas Is You, 22 weeks. So if Ella Langley can hold in a few more weeks, she'll officially become the biggest artist ever at Billboard's Hot 100 chart. Choosin' Texas on Play 92.

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10: I have a feeling spray parks, the sprinklers are going to be going this weekend. People are busting out the pools once again. And hot weather continues. 28 today, 9 tonight. We're hitting 28 tomorrow, 27 Friday, and 30 over the weekend. Hot weather on the way. 14 right now in Regina.
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0: live streaming, play92.ca, was a tennis star chugging beer during a match. Amanda Anisimova, she was in the middle of a match at the Cincinnati Open when the camera cut to her. She was on the sidelines drinking out of a clear cup. What looked like a beer. It looked like she was chugging a beer in the middle of the match.
1: To Anisimova settling down. What is that, Lindsay?
2: Could it be apple cider, Brett?
1: I mean, I would never suggest that a player was drinking a beer in the middle of a match, but...
2: I've never seen that.
1: That's certainly what it looked like.
2: That happened midway through the second set on a changeover, we noticed.
1: I mean, it could be non-alcoholic, it could be cider, it could be anything. We don't know.
0: Now, Amanda claims, no, it was not beer. She said she put Red Bull in a cup, which really looked like she was chugging beer during the middle of the tennis match. Which could be very entertaining. Drunk tennis, that could get a lot of viewership.

0: beautiful things that are.
1: Today might be a day to find a patio after work. We're hovering close to 30 now through the weekend. And you know those beverages just taste better on a plus 30 day on a patio.

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1: 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What if?
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5: 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I'll take my girlfriend with me. Why not go out to the coast? We'll have a good time at the concert. I love that! Thank you so much!
1: Now that's a play day! 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

Number one for throwbacks, Play 92, live streaming at play92.ca. The nominations for the MTV VMA Awards came out yesterday, and yes, even though MTV does not air music videos anymore, they still got a video music award show. Leading nominations this year, this one's hard to believe, Madonna. She is up for 11 awards this year. She's been nominated every single decade of her music career. If she wins all 11, she'll make MTV history. And no surprise here, right behind Madonna. That's right, T-Swift. If Taylor Swift wins at least one award, she'll become the most awarded artist in MTV VMA history. And then behind Taylor Swift with 7 nominations, we have Ariana Grande. She's had a massive year this year. And also up for 7 awards this year at the MTV VMAs, Sabrina Carpenter. MTV VMAs go down September 27th. You could stream them and watch them on TV.

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I'm just saying, we're hovering close to 30 all week long. 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

funny how music can just come back full force. Natasha Bedingfield is making a huge comeback, all thanks to her songs blown up again on TikTok. It's Natasha, these words on the 2K

0: Nation lives on 620 CKRM. I'm Dave Thomas, voice of the Saskatchewan Roughriders. Sunday is game day as the Riders take on the BC Lions. Countdown to kickoff with Tegan Witko and Wes Cates is at 2. The pregame show's at 4. And kickoff with Luke Mullender and I is at 5. 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
1: 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That's on the way.
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6: 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I'll take my girlfriend with me. Why not go out to the coast? We'll have a good time at the concert. I love Van. Thank you so much.
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1: There is one thing Ty is incredibly passionate about, like negatively, that I don't quite understand. 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

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Play 92.

92, number one for throwbacks with Stacey and Joel. Lululemon are doing this finally. It's something they've needed to do for a long time. They've had it in the U.S., but now we're getting it in Canada. And I, for one, am thrilled. Also, going to talk about dogs swimming in swimming pools. Something very cute to look forward to in the near future in Regina. On the way. You want-

0: you.
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0: 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It's called Like New, and it's in Canada, and it's available. It's going to be expanding into the U.S., and it started a few years ago as a pilot, but basically, it's a chance for you to sell your gently used Lululemon clothing, and we're in with another person who happens to buy Lululemon, like Lululemon, discounted prices. I think you can get your earnings back in cash or Lululemon gift cards. Ooh. It's a little tricky. You have to have original receipts and register for this thing. It's no joke. It's not right. as easy going as Marketplace, but it's a chance for you to get rid of that those old leggings of yours.
1: Don't a lot of women wear them without underwear too? Isn't that a thing?
0: No. Well, sure, some, but yeah. I don't think it's like a everybody thing.
1: Right. Isn't that kind of like buying used gotch? Like, hey, you want to buy my gently used gotch? Sure, I wore them against my body.
0: Machines.
1: Yeah,
0: man,
1: I understand that,
0: gross.
1: But I still wouldn't want to buy used underwear, man.
0: Well, then don't.
1: These underwear are like new.

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1: 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Some are better than others. So take advantage of Harvard Media's summer auction. Soak up the sun in these incredible deals and don't get outbid. Auction is on now with lots starting to close at 6 p.m.
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0: Play 92, number one for throwbacks. Afternoons with Stacey and Joel. Holy shnikes, we got a bunch of hot days coming our way. Tomorrow, 28 is the afternoon high, and one teeny tiny little cloud, just a small one, according to Environment Canada. On the pictures here. Friday, I don't read the words. I just look at the pictures. That's the kind of guy I am.
1: You're a real picture person.
0: I know you probably think I'm an intellectual scholar, that I read a lot. I don't. Friday, we're up to about 27. Saturday, 30 with the sunny picture there. Sunday, 30. And then for Monday, about 26. It's a hot one. Everything, just like your mom. Everything,

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This is exciting. We are starting another Harvard Media Auction. It's the summer one. You can bid on some really fantastic products. If you were like me, the restaurant gift cards are such a bargain. Oh my gosh. Sports, recreation, the lots do start closing on Monday, August 24th. So you still got some time, obviously. 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

0: 92, number one for throwback, Stacey and Joel. We are into the latter part of August here. And as always, as September is around the corner, people started getting excited about the Doggy Swim Day at Regent Pool. It looks like it will take place again this year. So all of that cuteness and fun and adorableness at the pool will be taking place again. So, I mean, that's something to look forward to with September.
1: It probably stinks, you know, like a wet dog
0: like wet
1: times
0: dog.
1: 100.
0: Oh, yeah.
1: Come on.
0: Well, depending on how
1: my
0: many
1: other
0: dogs.
1: Question, yeah, my other question, though, is like, do dogs pee in the pool like people pee in the pool?
0: That's, you know what? You are asking the right questions here. This is compelling radio. Yeah, I think so.
1: Inquiring minds want to know.
0: You know what? Let me just, it looks like, yes, they do, but not very often. It's almost never. That's what it says here. Humans can relax their sphincters and let loose while treading water. Dogs rarely pee while actively swimming, though. Dogs physically can release urine in the water, but their anatomy, posture, habits, and instinctual stress responses during paddling make mid-swim urination rare. So they'll pee in the pool if they're like up to their ankles, but they won't if they're actually swimming. They can't tread water. See, that's why we're more evolved than them, because we can tread water and go pee at the same time, right?
1: Look at us.
0: I know. Do they poop in the pool, though? That's another question. Yes, actually, that happens. And if they do poop in the pool, it's usually accidental. So what happens when they swim? It looks like they flex their muscles in their stomach, and they accidentally poop sometimes. So it's pretty regular.
1: Okay.
0: So that might happen at the swim in the pool day. Not as big a deal when dogs poop in a pool as opposed to when humans do, I don't think. I don't think the other dogs would care.
1: Well, and another dog would probably eat it anyway, so it's no big deal.

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0: this?
1: Yeah,
0: wanna
1: yeah.
0: see me stick 9-inch nails to each one of my eyelids?
1: Uh-huh.
0: Wanna copy me and do exactly like I did? Uh-huh. Try sit and get messed up worse than my life is? My brain's dead weight. I'm trying to get my...

0: 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Fatigue is felt by a lot of people. We're going to talk about a specific kind of fatigue and the tariffs that go with it. And also to the first concert you went to and when it was. We'll get nostalgic coming up.
1: Early morning, I got Mona Lisa by my side. What's the story behind that devious smile?

0: 92, number one for throwbacks. It's Stacey and Joel. In case you've ever turned on the news in, the last year and a half, I'm sure you've heard about the tariffs that have been going on with the U.S. Well, it looks like that Donald Trump and Mark Carney have reached an agreement with the trade deal. It's tentative now, but the 50% tariff that was supposed to come in last night, $28 billion worth of Canadian goods, has been postponed for 3 days while they work out the agreement. And apparently, yeah, they've reached a tentative trade deal, finalizing documents, hinted at reviving the Keystone pipeline. So I don't know, man. I, for one, I feel like I'm just going to, if this is it, I'm going to miss hearing about tariffs. It's just been so fun.
1: Well, you know how we were talking before about Environment Canada changing their notifications because people were getting like notification fatigue?
0: Yes.
1: I'm getting tariff fatigue, quite honestly, of trying to keep track of which ones are starting and pause and how it's going to affect my pocketbook. Like, I'm just done. I'm exhausted.
0: Yeah, I think the feeling's mutual for a lot of people.
1: Yeah.

0: 2.
1: That's the thing about radio auctions. Some are better than others. So take advantage of Harvard Media's summer auction. Soak up the sun in these incredible deals and don't get outbid. Auction is on now with lots starting to close at 6 p.m.
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Play 92, it's Stacey and Joel on a lovely Wednesday afternoon. Tomorrow's just going to be probably the same, actually. Copy-paste, 28 degrees. Should be a sunny one. Friday, 27 in the sunshine. And Saturday, holy smokes, we never thought it would happen. Well, at least I didn't think it was going to happen. 30 degrees in the sunshine for Saturday, 30 again on Sunday.

0: Play 92, number one for throwback. Stacey and Joel here with you. Looking forward to this, the 19th annual Labor Day Show and Shine, presented by CAA Saskatchewan. It is going to be awesome. Hundreds of antique, classic, and vintage vehicles, motorcycles, family-friendly activities. Also, Labor Day is a little later this year. I always think it's like that first Monday in September. And is it the first Monday?
1: I guess it's the 7th this year.
0: I guess it is. That is the first Monday, but September starts on a Tuesday. So September 7th is Labor Day. It goes noon to 4. It's taking place at Access Communications Community Park. More details at play92.ca.

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0: streaming at play92.ca and on the Play app. It's Stacey and Joel over on the Play Facebook page. We asked, what was the first concert you ever attended and how old were you? And I feel like the how old you were part of it is really interesting because I thought about it. I didn't get to go to the New Kids on the Block, you know, back when everybody was going. I went to a concert when I was like super young. I think it was like Sharon Lois and Bram or something. So mine would have been when I was maybe 6 or 7.
1: Yeah.
0: Something like that. On the Facebook page, though, the comments are hilarious. Shelley said, the Stampeders. I was likely 12 or 13. My dad took a carload of us to Swift Current in the station wagon. That sounds fun. Amy's was the Backstreet Boys in the summer of 98. The ticket was her grade 8 grad gift. Tom Montgomery, Bare Naked Ladies in Moose Jaw at the Animal Park. I was 15.
1: I liked what Jason Schaefer said. A new young up-and-comer named Alan Jackson opening up for Randy Travis. That sounds it was a while ago.
0: That would have been a while ago. And also young Alan Jackson. Thank you.
1: Yeah, if you want to drop a comment about the first concert you ever went to, feel free to do it over on our Facebook page.

92. We stream at play92.ca and on the Play app. It's Stacey and Joel with you. There's a mischief maker up in the northern parts of the province stealing shoes. And this mischief maker happens to be very cute as well. So it's hard to be mad when this is going on, but we'll give you the details on that. Also, WestJet are trying to make flights better for people, which I don't know. Is this bizarro world or what's going on? Details coming up.

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0: 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You sort of leave stuff out in hopes that nobody's going to take what you've left there. Unfortunately, at, what is it here? Emma Lake and Christopher Lake, people have been reporting shoes and footwear going missing. And it turns out they've already apprehended the culprits and have them in custody. Some adorable foxes.
1: And
0: stealing the footwear, and it's like cheap old flip-flops, but also like apparently Air Force Ones and really nice Crocs with all those little adornments on them.
1: Yeah.
0: And so they've even gone as far as helping campers reunite with their footwear. They have a fox shoe bin set up at a centralized location for you to go back and claim your shoes.
1: It's wild that they've stolen enough shoes that they need a bin for it.
0: Well, and for this to become an issue?
1: Yeah.
0: Like, wow.
2: Let's go, girls.

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Play 92. We've got some hot weather coming our way. 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

0: Play 92, number one for throwbacks. It's Stacey and Joel here with you. It looks like WestJet are going to try and make things better for their customers. In a crazy plot twist that no one saw coming, they're going to be adding upgraded cabins with premium seating, expanded extended comfort section, free TELUS Wi-Fi, four-way adjustable headrests, phone tablet holders, modernized power ports, and I know this is going to be a big game changer for everyone, coat hooks. You can hang up your coat when you get on a flight.
1: I have been wanting coat hooks in my small seat there for so long. This is fantastic.
0: They've changed courses on the 180-seat layout. So they crammed in some extra seats. Now they're going to go back to 174 seats, which means an extra row is being taken out. 35 rows of people get to split that whole row of legroom. Isn't that incredible?
1: That's luxury right there.
0: Wonderful.

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Lululemon has a new way to sell their clothing. It's a bit unconventional. We'll have the details on that. And would you believe it? People have finally figured out what is wrong with those Meta glasses. We'll have those reasons in just a bit.

0: Play 92, the Drive Home Happy Hour with Stacey and Joel. Hope you're having a great day. Lululemon are making it possible to sell your old Lululemon clothing on their website. They've launched this thing called the Like New Lululemon, where you have to sign up. And only people who sign up for it can buy an exchange. You sell it directly
1: to
0: somebody else.
1: And you have to have your receipts, too.
0: Yeah. So it's pretty intense program of buy and sell. I don't know. They could just go on Facebook Marketplace and sell that stuff. I always think it's funny the way companies try to, with jiggery pokery, make things sound better than they are. You know, like, oh, it's the Like New sales part of Lululemon. That's like when the used car dealerships are like, oh, this is a certified pre-owned vehicle. No, it's a used car. When the government is like, oh, we had a revenue shortfall. No, you guys overspent. It's just be honest.

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1: What if your next concert wasn't just any concert? What if?
2: 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It was a play day in Vancouver. With flights, a hotel, spending cash,
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4: 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What a great prize! That is such a great thing to do. I'm glad that I'm entered. I'm glad that I'm won. I'll take my girlfriend with me. Why not go out to the coast? We'll have a good time at the concert. I love Van. Thank you so much.
1: Now that's a play day. 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

0: streaming at play92.ca and on the Play 92 app. It's Stacey and Joel. I cannot believe this moment happened. We have done it, Joel. We have reached the pinnacle when it comes to, I don't know, I want to say like maybe Regina-based anger here in the city.
1: I was going to say fame. We're famous.
0: Fame?
1: Yeah.
0: Okay. I didn't want to go that far, but we made the Regina Rant and Rave page.
1: Yes, we did it, everyone. Congratulations and, to the whole team.
0: Congratulations to us. We were talking about electric vehicles yesterday, and you know, we did maybe mention something about the government repealing a lot of their goals when it came to the EV mandates
1: and having no plan for how to get there.
0: We did mention that it was like, you know, people, they wanted the X amount of people to own an electric vehicle by this time. It was for manufacturers to be making the vehicles.
1: Right.
0: And we did mention, you know, how expensive the vehicles can be. And apparently some of them are reasonably priced. So of course, you know, we want to make sure we're conveying the right information, but we also want to make sure we're keeping people.
1: 40 grand is too much for a vehicle for me. I bought my 2013 Ford Edge for $12,000, and that's enough. I don't want to spend... And I don't want to buy a used EV either, because you don't know how the battery life on those things is going to be.
0: Well, exactly.
1: Yeah. But anyway,
0: at the same time, too, ruffling feathers, keeping us all the conversations going. You're welcome.
1: Well, you know what? 20 years ago when I got into radio, it was always my goal to get on the air and then make people fight on Facebook. And that's what's happening here. This thread goes on for 430 some comments, man.
0: I know. I know.
1: Boy. Get some hobbies, everybody.
2: Ladies up in here tonight. No fighting.
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0: Play 92 with a Drive Home Happy Hour. It's afternoons with Stacey and Joel. So it finally happened. People are using the Meta glasses to do bad things. They're videoing women and they're being perverts. The internet has now dubbed the Meta glasses as pervert glasses. That's the new...
1: So that's unfortunate for Meta.
0: That's the connotation that goes along with it. I know Meta's had such good publicity lately with all the lawsuits against them, the way they're damaging children psychologically, and now how they're helping perverts get videos. This is just real good.
1: The thing is, I'm pretty sure this behavior has been happening since they came out.
0: Right.
1: Because if someone is like, oh my gosh, I can record people with these glasses on my face. It's just, I think it's becoming a bit more to light right now because of what's going on. They're posting these videos of the women they're approaching to try and pick up, and then it's enticing a lot of comments and self, or like the deprecation of women, and it's turning into a whole thing. And it's not cool, guys. It is not cool.
0: I, for one, am surprised that people in humanity would use things for a bad purpose. That never happens.
1: Shocking.

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0: Play 92, we are number one for throwback. Stacey and Joel, and that does it for us. Thanks for listening today. Hopefully something we said riled you up just a little bit, whether it's in the humor department, the anger department,
1: the education department. More people to yell at you on Facebook or get mad about our show? Is that what you're...
0: Why not?
1: Yeah. You know
0: why
1: what?
0: Not?
1: Hey, of all the things, the guy who was mad at you, do you see how he spelled your name right?
0: I was just going to say, if you spell my name right while you're ranting and raving about me, more power to you. Go right ahead.
1: It doesn't matter how mad you are or mad at her you are. You are in her good books if you spell her name right.
0: Right?
1: Yeah. So there's a big win.
0: That's all it takes.
1: Yeah. All right. Okay. Well, you have a good rest of the day.
0: All right. Bye.